Having chest pains. It's a 25-year-old female, possibly thinks it's a heart attack.

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0: 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I'm also going to be stopping Tennessee 699953, Tom.
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0: 30 westbound at the 123. I'm going to be out with Indiana, Paul Adam, 56858.
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0: 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Y'all have a good night.
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0: Want to be 10-6, motorist assist with a CMV, disabled at the red light here at the 121. Going to be on the side with the hotel. It's going to be Illinois 795-244, same time.
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0: concerning. East End and have them send a wrecker out here. If they're not available, let me know and go ahead and send a call to Newcomb's. The company said they tried to reach out to East End and they would prefer to be towed by East End. They're in the lane of travel, so we need to get them moved.
1: Okay,

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She advised approximately 30 minutes or less, but they are getting someone out to you.

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1: 179. 10-4, 2031.

0: 7-8. Have Ethan on the phone. 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They advised it would probably be about 45 minutes now.
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0: 10-4, 2032.

0: Attention all units, stand by for a Volo out of Bryant. All units, stand by for a Volo out of Bryant. Bryant's asking us to Volo for Jaden Johnson. Jaden Johnson, date of birth 7/14/2008, black male, last seen wearing a black ball cap, black hoodie, black pants, and a blue backpack. Last known direction of travel was west towards Spring Hill Road from Whistling Pines in our city in Bryant. If located, stop, hold, and notify Bryant. Time of this Volo is 2034.
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0: 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If you would, go ahead and contact East End and let them know that cancel.
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0: 10-4, thank you.

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1: Parking lot of the Alexander Police Department off of Highway 111 with a silver and color Kia, Texas 28. It's going to be Robert Charles John, 8014, RCJ 8014.
0: She also has pain in her shoulder. 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

0: 8032 Shadow Valley Cove. 8032 Shadow Valley Cove. Caller advises you heard a loud gunshot behind her house. It happened about 5 minutes ago. Ten-4. And caller advises they don't need to have contact.
1: 10-4.

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0: Arkansas, Boy Boy Young, 13 Adam, EBY, 13A. It's going to be a silver Toyota Camry. I'm going to be at the Cantaline at the fire station on Jones Drive in Cantaline.
1: 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Insurance unconfirmed, January 27.

0: Well, I just wanted to be 52. 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
1: Okay, start my way. I'm 1050. I just need your printer.
2: 10-4.
1: 308, I'm going to start next correction. Start Metro.

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Insurance confirmed November of 26.

0: 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Bravo 2, go ahead.
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0: 10-4.
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0: 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Edward X-ray 63891. 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

0: Florida, 18-2, breathing problems, 22718 Gravel Ridge Road. Breathing problems, 22718 Gravel Ridge Road. Second page.
1: Ten four.

Northwest, Houston, 1802, breathing problems, 22718 Gravel Ridge Road, breathing problems, 22718 Gravel Ridge Road. So, third and final page, Houston, first page.

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1: 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Nothing further.
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1: Copy and route to Alberta East, 24-mile marker. I received multiple calls, one stating that it was a vehicle accident, the other one stating that semi and it hit the median. I believe it is going to be the semi that hit the median. Road and on the interstate.
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1: PD advise what is pouring out?
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1: Can they advise if that's on the interstate or the service road?
0: Okay, well, let me check.

0: 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I'm trying to get where it's leaking. Central units, it'll be on the service road, the way that the semi's laying.
1: Looks like both units are going to be on the interstate.

0: Battalion 1, I'm on scene. 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Looks like HVAC units or something. We're going to have patient trapped inside, fuel leaking. I'm going to, Battalion 1's establishing command on fire ground 2.
1: Copy, sir.
0: Central, I'm on fire ground 1 for now. We do need OEM. 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Can advise them we will be on fire ground 2.
1: Copy. 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
0: 2 saddle tanks leaking into the median.
1: Copy.

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0: 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In unit 7453.
1: 24172. 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

0: así que
1: one 17, you know, 10-6. Did you get a number 124 at 260?

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1: That's 10-4, it's two CMVs that are rolled over.
0: 10-4, 10-19.
1: 10-4.

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1: 10-4-59.

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First page.

0: want to contact maybe someone from the engineer department to come out, simply because the support beams that hold on the trailer struck it, so I don't know if there's any damage to it, if it's cracked down at the bottom or anything like that.
1: Six 23.

0: 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I appreciate it.
1: Still blocked.
0: One lane open for traffic only, and it's going to be the left lane. The left lane is the only one that's open for travel right now.
1: 24629.
0: As soon as I can, I'll get you an ETA once I make contact with everybody in front.
1: Simple.

0: to Taiwan, Fox 22-1-40 Cyclone Street, unknown emergency, 100 Cyclone Street. 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Parker 1.
1: Brian, is to copy.
0: Copy, T-shirt acknowledged.

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1: Copy, and Susan, checking around 4500 Cyclone Street for unknown emergency. Spanish caller on the other line. Unknown what's going on.

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0: 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Engine 2, go ahead.
1: We are pulling up to 4500 Cyclone. Do y'all have an apartment number?
0: I'm online to respond to us. The ping, it looks like it may be near the front of the building on the right side, one of those apartments. 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
1: Speedy, my scene security is going to be 4506, room 4506.
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0: 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Question to see if RDOT can send someone out to assist them with the cleanup here at my location.
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0: 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With Arkansas Boy 17657. That's B317657. It's going to be a Arkansas truck tag.
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1: Stand by.
0: That license plate for me.
1: 10-4, stand by. I'm at the window, River. Two six central is going to be boy 317. Should come back to a 4 traffic.
0: Ten four comes back as described. Expiration May 2027. Insurance is confirmed. It's 52.

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1: Boy Robert, Victor, Victor, Union.
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0: 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I'll be tonight. 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
1: Travis, 57 southbound, about 17 with Arkansas, boy Ida 06 Henry, boy Ida 06 Henry.

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1: 10-4, did they give an ETA?
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0: Address is 5006 Boulder Point Drive. 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Their cousin, Joaquin Jackson, busted out windows of her car.
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7 in a row. I'm going to be on the run for a wake pad with Indiana 323-2484. 323-2484. 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
1: Go ahead. Hello, 600, go ahead.
0: Or have an individualized has information or questions about it.
1: And for us, it's definitely one.
2: Two of six events concerning our person. 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
1: Stand for. Give him a 21. 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
0: 200.

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1: 184?
0: Traffic stop, 57 southbound of the 19 with Adam Victor Edward, 81 John. Adam Victor Edward, 81 John.
1: 74821.

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1: 172?
0: About I-30 East, they're going to close the left lane. And then also, in about 10 minutes, we're going to close the right lane on the interstate on 30 East here at the 124 so they can finish the cleanup. I'll let you know once we get everything in position.
1: 10-4, right lane on the interstate closed.
0: 10-4. 10-4, and also the left lane on the service road.
1: 10-4.

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0: Arkansas, Boy Adam, 62 Robert, BBA 62R on a red Hyundai, the county line at Penny Lane.
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0: 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Nothing heard. Northwest region, EHS supervisor. Recalling the Northwest region, EHS. Nothing heard. Northwest region, CDNS. Recalling the Northwest region, CDNS. 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Fayetteville office.
1: Good morning, State Health. This is the Fayetteville office. I read you.
0: Good morning, Fayetteville office. I copy you loud and clear. Russellville office. Recalling the Russellville office. Nothing heard. Baxter County.
1: Baxter County.
0: Good morning, Baxter. Happy loud and clear. Benton County, Rogers. Nothing heard. Benton County, Silo Springs.
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0: Good morning, Benton County. Loud and clear. Boone County.
2: Can I read you loud and clear?
0: Good morning, Boone County. I copy you loud and clear. Carroll County.
1: Good morning, State Health. Carroll County, read you loud and clear.
0: Good morning, Carroll County. I copy you loud and
2: clear.
0: Good morning, Conway County. I copy you clear. Crawford County.
3: Good morning. This is Crawford County. We copy you loud and clear.
0: Good morning, Crawford County. I copy you loud and clear. Franklin County.
2: Good morning, State Health. This is Franklin County. We copy you loud and clear.
0: Good morning, Franklin County. I copy you loud and clear. Johnson County.
4: Good morning, State Health. This is Johnson County. We hear you loud and clear.
0: Good morning, Johnson County. I copy you loud and clear. Logan County, Boonville.
4: Thanks, State Health. Logan County, Boonville. Reach you loud.
0: Good morning, Logan County, Boonville. I copy you loud and clear. Logan County, Paris.
4: State Health. This is Logan County, Paris. I copy you loud and clear.
0: County Paris, I copy you loud and clear. Madison County.
5: Good morning, this is Madison.
0: Good morning, Madison County. I copy you loud and clear. Marion County.
6: Marion County, loud and clear.
0: Good morning, Marion County. I copy you loud and clear. Newton County. Recalling Newton County. Perry County. Nothing heard. Pope County.
2: Pope County copies you loud and clear.
0: Good morning, Pope County. I copy you loud and clear. Scott County.
7: Good morning. This is Scott County. We read you loud and clear.
0: Good morning, Scott County. I copy you loud and clear. Searcy County. Recalling Searcy County.

0: having heard Sebastian County. Recalling Sebastian County. Having heard Springdale Outreach.
1: Good morning, Springdale, read you loud and clear.
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1: County, we read you loud.
0: Good morning, Van Buren County, I copy you loud and clear, Washington County. Recalling Washington County. Nothing heard, Yell County, Danville.
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0: Good morning. Loud and clear, Yell County, Ardenell. Recalling Yell County, Ardenell. Nothing heard. 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The health concluding the Northwest Region A-Wind radio check. 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Arkansas State Health is clear at 0836.

Central District Unit, District 1 Unit, 30 eastbound at the 123. Got a stalled CMD in the center lane. 30 eastbound at the 123. Got a stalled CMD in the center lane. We're not being requested at this time. Hold on, 5481.

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1: 10-4-843.
2: Eastbound 173, going to be out with Washington, 88260, Adam King, Orange Stretch Trailer.
1: 823.

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0: Yes, sir. Show me out of the Arkansas State Hospital in Little Rock.
1: We'll show you out at the Arkansas State Hospital in Little Rock. Let us know if you need anything else. Adam, quick.
2: Adam, 122 to Adam. I have the same traffic as 121.
1: 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We'll show you up. Says one point. Adam, quick.
3: 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Show me out at Benton, please.
1: 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We'll show you out at Benton. Let us know if you need anything. Adam, clear.
4: One 71 on the road.
1: 171.
4: Traffic stop 440 westbound at the 4 on the outlet. Tennessee trailer tag 728469 Tom.

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1: 206.
0: I'm going to be off Alton Drive near Highway 111 with Arkansas Adam Boy William 56 Victor. That's ABW 56V. It's coming to display on a gray and color Ram.
1: Right. 26 out of Alexander, confirmed insurance is 52.

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0: 33.
1: 40 eastbound 175, going to be out with an unlicensed utility trailer. It's going to have diamondtrend.com on the back of it.
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0: 24.
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2: 172.
1: Hey, on that accident this morning, was there a co-driver?
2: 10-4, and that was the subject that was injured. They were both, when I arrived on scene, were taken to Saline Memorial Hospital.
1: And for a serious injury?
2: Just bruises to the ribs, according to what was reported. The driver was okay, but the one that was in the sleeper berth, the passenger, the co-driver, he was injured, thrown out of the sleeper berth, forward to the back seats.
1: Stand by for 21.

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0: Copy, continue to show you 01. Caller stated that she got a new dosage of her medicine and accidentally took too many pills and doubled her dosage. Stated she has had response to this address before for the same thing.
2: Six eight three.
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2: 24928.

Lonsdale, Haskell, Turtle Creek, Trestwood, Box 15-1, 6319, Highway 229, structure fire, 6319, Highway 229, structure fire, first page, talk group 6.

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1: Copy, you're 1-2 around 4-0 for last direction 20 minutes ago. Came in third party. It's going to be a correction. It's not the last ration. It's going to be nosebleed.

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0: طبعا في الحوار ده انا فاهم.
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1: 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We're still doing a cleanup. I'll give you ETA in just a few minutes.
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2: Traffic. 683.
1: 40 eastbound 173. Gonna be able to white box truck, 28 to the rear.
2: 945.

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0: 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I have a Pennsylvania 28 of Adam Henry 67179.
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0: 307.
1: Article 28, Union Sam Adam, out of William, Paul David. That's USA. Be his final name. Be out at the Family Market, North Shores.
0: Tim Porter has subscribed August 2026 out of Mayville. 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

307 Arkansas 51. Buchanan, Boy Union, Charles Henry, Adam Nora. First name Robert. Date of birth 1954 0815. That's 1954 0815. What now?

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0: one. Two one, are you available for calls?
1: Can be.
0: Copy, sir. I got you. Central 206.
2: Yes.
0: Are you 10-6 on a follow-up?
2: 10-4. Do you have traffic for me?
0: Negative, sir. I just got switched to your radio. I'm trying to check on my units.
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0: Last name Cash, first name Faith, date of birth 1990, 1026. That's 1990, 1026, white female.

0: comes back to a face cash, birthday 10/26/1990, Class D, valid, no traffic, numbers.
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0: Negative, sir. We need to know if it's registered. It was registered in another state. Is it a recent purchase?
1: 10-4 race. Welcome.

307. That return comes back to a black Chevrolet Avalanche, May 2027. Coverage confirmed is 52.

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1: 171?
0: Traffic stop 440 East, right after the 4. I'll be out with trailer tag Union 616-286. It'll be an oversized load.
1: So for what state?
0: Be out of Tennessee.
1: So 4629.

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0: I'll be 98 from the last one. I'll be on another one now. It's going to be a white Freightliner tractor trailer out of, looks like Maine, 949. I believe it's 663. The tag's partially covered up. ST at the end of it.
1: Do you have ST or 5T?
0: Sam Tom will be at the end of it.
1: You said Maine is going to be Illinois. It looks like an Illinois place, but I'll try Maine.
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0: 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It's 939-646 Sam Tom.
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0: 496, your return comes back as a silver Buick LaCrosse, June 2026. 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
0: Yes, sir. Show me clear from Benton Senior Activity Center and en route back to campus.
1: 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We'll show you complete in Benton en route back to camp. Let us know if you need anything else. 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

0: 307 traffic. Arkansas 28, Tom, Sam, Adam, David, Mary, George. That's TSA, DMG. We just playing on a Jeep. Yeah, that's Family Market, North Hardest.
1: Ten four comes back as described, December 2026. Coverage is confirmed is 52.

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0: Last name Fernandez, first name Joanna, John Ocean Henry Adam, Nora Nora Adam Henry, date of birth 1984-02-23, 1984-02-23, white female.
1: Stand by.

0: Paradise Box 18-2, 22612 Wilson Street. Accident vehicle versus house, 22612 Wilson Street. 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
1: Do you have a DL number?
2: 10-4, get it when you're ready.
1: Go ahead.
2: 949-155-298. That's 949-155-298.

307, that comes back to a Johanna Fernandez, date of birth 02-23-84, Class D, status valid, no traffic, no numbers. Correction,

0: 307. It's showing that she is a protected person in a protection of order out of the Supreme Court of Phoenix. Again, it's showing to be served as of 2026 against a Lewis Galt.
1: 10-4.

box 18-2, 22612 Wilson Street, accident vehicle versus house. 22612 Wilson Street, accident vehicle versus house, Sardis 1, 3rd and final.

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2: Hey, LA Jam coming over to the central office.
3: 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So travel's over. Standing by on Crystal. They're clear on 8.

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1: Arkansas, David, Victor, David, 9, on a gray Volvo. Bit East Azalea, 111.
2: Polk County, State Hill, copied you loud and clear on England, helming.
0: Loud and clear.
2: Thank you, Polk County. Have a good day. State Hill, clear. Load up.

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0: 10-4-11-18.
2: 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Entrance confirmed, City 2.
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0: 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The Western tractor, flatbed trailer, 28 is Illinois, 1054240, Sam Talk.
1: What? 26?

0: 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That's 542 YRD.
1: Comes back to a dark blue Honda Accord. Expiration August 2021. Coverage is unconfirmed. It's 52.
0: 10-4, and that's 542 Young Robert David.
1: What's your 20?
0: Gonna be out with that 28 County Line Road, South Fork. This information is gonna be displayed on a tan Honda Civic.

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0: 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I'll be 10-6 inspection with King 816-040, K816-040 out of Arkansas. 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
1: Be it Katie and Miami Ridge, or South 28, Adam Union, Adam Nora, Ocean Union, AUANOU, and a gold pickup.
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Minor traffic, no numbers, 52.

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0: 185 LaRue.
1: 185.
0: I caught up to him, be 425, just north of Lincoln County line. Rear escort, 28628, Henry X-Ray Union out of Louisiana.
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0: Luke 10-4, returns as described, October 2026, North Little Rock, coverage unconfirmed, 52.
1: Should be Ocean Henry Adam, Ocean Paul Young, OHAOPY, out of Arizona.
2: They're showing no matching vehicles found for that tag. 52.
1: Terrible.
2: Do you have the VIN number?
1: I believe so. If I read it right, it's going to be 1 George Robert Adam Adam David 6285 Tom 521036.
2: Good for somebody. In the year, I'm sorry.
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0: Traffic 30 east, here about the 124. Be out with a white truck tractor, flatbed trailer, bit oversized load. 28 is Main, 2581591.
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0: Sam Tom. It's actually going to be two oversized loads. That's just going to be the rear trailer. We're going to be here 425 south at the pad just north of Beulah Road.
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0: 不是我们所认的意思。
1: Morning, 6 o'clock. We're going to be 10:50. Also, the second 28 I'm going to be out with is going to be Illinois 898 Adam Charles 577 temporary plate. It's going to be 10:06. I don't wait.
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0: 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Circle K, my Meridian County line, Arkansas 28, George Edward 227, that's GE 227, he just went on a green Ford Bronco.
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1231. 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
0: Going to be in 229 in the Farmers Bank with Arkansas Boy Mary Sam 53 Tom BMS 53T. 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
1: 184.
0: Traffic stop, 57 southbound, 19 with Arkansas, Adam David Lincoln, 74 Paul. Adam David Lincoln, 74 Paul.
1: 10-4, 1434.
0: Arkansas 28, Union Sam Adam, 0 William, Frank, correction, it's going to be Union Sam Adam, Ocean William, Frank, USA. Maroon, Chip, Colorado.
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0: have an article up anymore? 307. Last name Zimmerman. 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Pittsburgh, 2008-02-26. White Mountain.
1: Central traffic.

0: 307, instant William Zimmerman, 2008-02-26, shown class intermediate expired, act 394 of 2009, seatbelt all passengers, no traffic, no numbers, showing 52.
1: I'm going to be off Hickory Glen Drive near Walnut Glen.
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0: Traffic stop, 57 southbound, 17 with Arkansas, Boy Lincoln, Zebra, 56 David. Boy Lincoln, Zebra, 56 David.
1: 10-4, 14-44.

District 1 units, be advised, 440 eastbound, exit 11, the on-ramp to I-40 is blocked by an overturned CMD. 440 eastbound, exit 11, the on-ramp to I-40 eastbound is blocked by an overturned CMD. We are not being requested at this time. Central clear, 1447.

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0: Did you copy that traffic I pulled out about the overturned CMV or at exit 11 on 440?
1: 10-4, I'm in route.
2: All right.
0: Okay, 10-4, yeah, State Police did just request us. There's vehicles stuck on the ramp behind the overturned CMV, and we're watching them on camera. They're trying to go back, reverse, up the ramp, so they're needing assistance with traffic to help with that.
1: Campbell.
0: 1453.
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0: 176.
3: Traffic stop, Arkansas, Paul Tom, 197731, 97, westbound off ramp. Break 192, let me know if you need another unit up there. I'll be pretty quick with this one.

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0: Yeah. You need me 1019 that way as well.
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Ken. 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

0: 206 Central. You can show me clear from this traffic stop. I'll be 96 back to the PD with a juvenile for his parents to come pick him up. Started down.
1: Okay. 440-682. Is that juvenile in reference to this traffic stop?
0: 10-4.

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1: Be at the entrance of South Fork on Arkansas, Adam Zebra King, 49 Williams. Be on the back.
2: Tim 4 returns as described August 2026 out of Alexander. Coverage confirmed 52. Can you 10-9 your 20? It was digital.

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1: 307.
2: Arkansas 28, Boy Edward Union, 34 Lincoln, that's BEU-34L. Be displayed on a white Dodge Caravan down on Miami Ridge at Miami Ridge Missionary Baptist Church.
1: That's him for it. As described, April 2027, out of Little Rock, coverage confirmed 52.
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1: Traffic south, Highway 46, Little Creek Baptist Church, Oklahoma 28, boy, Robert 5789.
2: 10-4, 1521. Traffic, no, 52.
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7 on 12:31. 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Last name Reed, first name Cynthia, date of birth 1971-0109, that's 1971-0109, black female. 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Endorsements for passengers.

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0: government going to Adams?
1: Go for Adam, Bafford.
0: Yes, sir. I'd like to request a MAC channel for scene flight for an MVA in Boston County.
1: 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Please provide a contact and phone number, please.
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1: Copy all, Pafford. 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Just let us know when you're complete, please.
0: That's good, copy. Thank you.
2: Two of six simple.

0: 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Parkway Meadows and Scullin.
1: Stand by if you can. Can you 49 at Hawks?
0: 10-4, you can 10-22.
2: Backing up back onto the interstate due to the diversion state police has set up. I'm not sure if they want traffic control or traffic assistance at the 157. We pulled it up on camera and the backup's pretty substantial. I'm not sure if that's something you want to look at or check in with state police at the scene and see if they want y'all to do.
1: No, I'm almost there. I'll figure it out when I get there.
2: Sounds good to me. Thank you, sir. 1531.
1: 176, 179. Go ahead. Now, when you get off that stop, you may as well come on up here.
3: 10-4, I'll be 10-19.
2: Letter I sent a copy is direct to 1531.

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1: Jimmer.
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Victoria, 7 traffic. Aubrey Lane. Be out on Aubrey Lane in North Sardis, Arkansas 28190, Zebra William Lincoln, it's 190 ZWL. We just played on a beige Lincoln MKZ.

of Central District 1 units. Be advised, per of State Police 176, have an officer from White County that's en route to the ER in Little Rock with her son that suffered an injury to his hand. Just wanted to let us know in case you see a black 2020 Terrain with flashers on driving down that area. Again, it's a White County officer en route to the ER in Little Rock. Per State Police in 176, Little Rock Central clear at 1548.

0: 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What location?
1: The Provo and help North Little Rock at those intersections. This shouldn't take too much longer. They're going to drag the truck over the shoulder and work it from the shoulder.
0: 10-4, I'll pass.

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0: 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Be displayed on a gray Dodge pickup. Got a 28 on a trailer when ready.
1: Go ahead.
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1: 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Xander, coverage confirmed, 52.
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1: 179.
0: This traffic on the River Bridge coming up on North Interchange, is that from the accident I'm going to?
1: I believe so, sir. TMP's been monitoring it. I think that advising that it was. Correction 179. He thought you were on 440. No, it's just normal rush hour traffic.
0: 10-4.
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0: 307-1098-1 Laura and Tony, 1966-01-30, 52 Class D, valid. Endorsements for motorcycles, minor traffic, numbers 52.

0: Brennan. When you get to the 157, stay on the eastbound side. We're talking to a North Little Rock officer that's on scene. Probably just going to have you meet such a way y'all can coordinate on what to do to get the scraps moving.
1: 10-4, I'm 97 here at the lights, eastbound side.
0: 10-4, sir.

0: 184, Little Rock.
1: 184.
0: Trevor, 57 southbound at 18 with boy Frank, 99 Henry. Henry, Arkansas.

0: the Rock.
1: Go ahead.
0: Will you have TMC keep an eye on 440 at Rixey Road? Let me know when it starts backing up real bad. Now, we've got 40 West and 40 East ramp, off ramp from 440 closed. I'm trying to relieve some of the traffic at Provo.
1: 10-4, 179 and NLRPD are both 97 at Provo, and they're starting that there. The traffic at Rixey Road, I'll keep an eye on it and keep you updated.
0: 10-4.
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0: 310 Trevor.
1: Adam, I haven't lit her up yet. Maybe follow her. What's this yours?
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0: information on that 440 backup. We're looking at about a mile now, and information on 40 westbound. They've got it pretty clear. They're working them those lights there in the intersection.
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2: Go ahead.
1: When y'all get that pretty cleared up, we've got the whole ramp westbound shut down. Let me know. Me and you are going to go down to Ritchie Road. We're going to have to thin that one out.
2: 10-4.

Family Market, Arthur's, Arthur 28, Paul King, Boy, Edward, Frank, Adam, EKBEFA, Piano Wiggy. Paul King, Edward Boy, Frank Adam, I'm not getting a return.

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0: They've got that ramp open. The Record Service is going to do their own traffic control. 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

0: 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It's 496.
1: You should be 1070. I'll have a good night.
0: Sir, have a good night. 310, 1050.
1: Yeah, 1050.
0: Charlie 107 Central. Charlie 111.
1: This is Charlie 107. Can you show me 107? Y'all have a good evening.
0: Charlie 107, have a good night.
2: 307 traffic. Yeah, Dr. Phil 10 Tag, David Charles 018-418. That's DC 018-418. We just went on a white Ford Expedition. We out on Miami Ridge, just before park.
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0: Last name Yarberry. 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Date of birth 1993, 1109. It's 1993, 1109. White female.

0: comes back to a Jordan Yarberry, date of birth 11/09/93, Class D, suspended license, traffic, no numbers, A 62.
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1: With a FedEx Ground tractor trailer. It's going to be on Maumelle Boulevard, across from American Pie.
0: Tempo, 1648.

0: 7, go ahead.
1: Yeah, that's Payment Market, Arkansas 28, Adam out of Young, 91 Tom, AIY, 91 T, this way on the gray, Acura.
0: Returns as described, May 26. Hudson and Hills, unconfirmed insurance is 52.

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1: 660.
0: Consolidate the number. It's 930-670-809, please.
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0: Aaron Michael, address out of Stuttgart. Class A CDL is violet, valid. Double triple endorsement, combined tank and hazmat endorsement as well. Has not accepted interstate medical that is certified. It expires 6/16/27. He is 1052.
1: 10-4.
0: 1651.
1: That trailer is going to be Indiana, Paul, 1-8.

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1: Boy Lincoln Mary 01 X-ray, BLM 01 X, Vienna, Silver Toyota.
0: Returns as described March 27th. Adam Michael Bell confirmed insurance is 52.

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2: 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I'll be at 10119 Pleasant Oaks.
1: For readback. 308 that returns on a 2019 Toyota Camry. Color January 27. Out of Mabelville, unconfirmed. Go ahead.
3: 307 is en route to 308.
1: 307, heavy en route to 308. If there's a unit trying to get through with traffic, I'm trying to dispatch. Go ahead.
2: 308 Central. Log of females not being compliant.
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0: 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Copy the service with weapons. Parties are separated. So you clear from your Dollar General store, Dollar General traffic stop. I have a disturbance with weapons. Parties are separated at 12901 Hummingbird Lane. That's 12901 Hummingbird Lane. We have two juveniles that were in a disagreement. One of them was allegedly going after the other with a knife. She has left the scene, is in a long-sleeved red shirt. Dressed with yellow flowers. She has long black hair. She's about 5 feet tall. She's walking down.
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0: 206, copy and assist, citizen. It's going to be a name in 88 for a Azenhet or Sonrio. Phone number is 501-613-9266. 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
0: 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I'll be out with the adult Rocking Horse Meadow View.
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0: 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I'm in traffic.
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0: 354-181. That's B 354-181. We just went on a white FedEx truck.

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Coverage is confirmed, it's 52.

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1: Highway 278 West and Highway 530 about Texas, 185 B-Boy 893, 185 B 893 Texas.
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0: And it'll be Oklahoma, 3923 King David. 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

0: District 1 units. Be advised, Cairo report of a CMB involved incident. The center median is going to be impacted. 40 West, that's 165. 40 West, 165. We are not being requested at this time. Little Rock Central clear, 1727.
1: Seven, go ahead.
2: Yeah, on North Sardis, just past Queen, Arkansas 28, George Frank Adam, Victor Lincoln Victor. That's GFAVLV. Just went on a white F-150.

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1: 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They're coming back out west. 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No need for the chicks.
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Little Rock Central District 1 unit standby for an officer safety bolo out of the DOC in reference to an escaped inmate from Malvern. Units be on the lookout for a Donald Henry Murphy. Donald Henry Murphy. It's going to be a white male, date of birth 12/9/1984, approximately 5'8", 214 pounds. Brown hair, blue eyes, medium build, light complexion. Has tattoos of a cross on his back. Portrait of a woman with a gun on his chest. Faces on his left forearm. Some stretch art. Also smoke around the right wrist with his name. Upper right arm has a leprechaun. Last seen in the town of Malvern. Subject cut off their ankle monitor and drove away, possibly in a 1096 Camry moving towards Texarkana. Subject was known relatives in Texas. His charges are failure to register as an offender. Central clear. 36.

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0: Forest Gate Dispatch, I'll be 10-6, first floor Big Mac for this moment.
1: Okay.
2: Take this driver to wherever his oversized load is and deal with it when I get to him. 28 on the Escorts, Robert out of Lincoln, 316 out of Oklahoma. If you would, give me a return on that.
3: Duck pilot cars out of Muskogee, Oklahoma on a 1994 Ford Econoline van. Expiration 12/31 of 26, 1052.
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1: Number stand by. One 176, returns to a Michael Allred out of Council Hill, Oklahoma. Shows that a class D dated that is valid. Expires 9/30 of 2029. He is 1052.
0: Tenfold.
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1: Copy. Let us know if anything else. Adam, clear.
0: Thank you.
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0: 179, what we're on.
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0: Can you run a New York 51 for me, please?
1: Yeah, we're good.
0: Should return to a Carlos Jackson, date of birth 11/3/99.
1: Carlos Jackson, chosen address as Schenectady, New York, has a Class D David. D David, that is valid. Under its Class A commercial status, it shows not certified, not certified. Does not show me any medical, though. He's 1052.
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0: Central here, but it's county line. I was catfishing. The 20 is going to be out of Mississippi. It's 1 Frank King 527. That's 1 FK 7. Right, you can show me clear. Morning, issue.
1: Sorry, 51 by number.

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0: 10-4, Donnie Payne Davis, 1966, 05-23, 52, Class D, valid endorsements for motorcycles, no traffic, no numbers, he's 52.
1: 10-4. 308-28.

0: Sarah Turnstack, 52, on a white Nissan Armada, expires July 2026 out of Benton. Insurance confirmed, 52.
1: Tampa. 307 traffic.

0: Go ahead with it.
1: 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That's A483C8. He's playing on a gray Nissan Sentra. Got it 12601 County Line Road.

0: first one, Mayday. Hey. 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Right, 10498.
1: 484 Central. Show me out at the end of North Roosevelt, reference to verbal disturbance.
0: 10-4 North Roosevelt.

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0: Can we try the VIN number for this tractor? I don't know what state to try it out of. It's last registered Illinois when you're ready. 4 Victor 4, Nora Charles 9, Sam.
2: 10 for Sam.

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0: Nothing out of Illinois, so I just tried on a whim and ran it nationwide. I did get a return out of Wisconsin to Crity Leasing and Rental out of Milwaukee. Shows that the registration out of Wisconsin is valid, doesn't expire until 6:30 of 26, 10:52.

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1: Confirm one more time that that CDL is no longer valid.
0: Okay, I'll run it again real quick. Stand by.

0: Yeah, 10-4, running again 179, it is showing that its Class A is not certified, downgraded to a Class D, David.
1: 10-4, his med card expired last week, so.
0: 10-4, 1818.

0: 176, all right.
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1: 10-4, Little Rock gave me June 11th, June 8:30 a.m.
0: June 11th is grayed out in the east. I can't use that one.
1: Stand by.

0: Okay, he said try June 25th, because the following week we don't have court. So he said try June 25th.
1: Four. Can't use a Thursday. All Thursdays are grayed out. And it looks like the third Friday of the month is what I can use.

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1: 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That's 25348.
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George Tom, 59 Mike.

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1: 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I'm going to need you to pick up this truck. The reason for tow is going to be failing English language proficiency. That vehicle is drivable.
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0: Traffic stop. An oversized load. One beat between the 98 and 99 westbound. Rear escort 28 is Charles Tom Tom 1243. I can't tell what state it is.
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0: Go ahead.
1: Blue Hill did advise they were notified by the owner of the truck. She gave an ETA of less than 30 minutes. 10-4-1848.
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